0: Hey, man, I gotta be 7. Do you know where I can take this?
1: Got time for another run?
0: No, I'm wrapped up for the...
2: It's outside the zone, so it pays double.
0: I could do that.
3: Also, my feelings that you don't even care enough to come home and have this conversation.
0: Seriously, I'm working. This could be some 8-year-old boy's heart or someone's mom's brain.

0: biliyorsunuz ben kadın kooperatiflerini çok severim. 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How are you Magdalena?
1: Fine, welcome.
0: Welcome, thank you very much. Ne kadar güler yüzü görüyorsunuz değil mi? Magdalena, I'm especially very wondering that about what is the establishing time of this woman cooperative.
1: This woman cooperative started 1983.
0: Yes.
1: It was the first women's cooperative in Greece.
0: Really?
1: It was a very successful idea that helped at that time this place to develop a lot. The whole area, Petra and Molivos, in touristic administration.
0: This is bravo, congratulations.
1: Thank you so much.
0: This is huge success, of course.
1: Thank you so much.
0: Düşünebiliyor musunuz? 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Çok I'm very excited that you are a woman and all the staffs are women and you are producing meals and this is very crowded also.
1: Yes.
0: Every time
1: it's very busy. Many people they come just to visit the church on the rock. They come to have a meal here. We offer traditional Greek food.
0: Yes. Amazing. Amazing.
1: Thank you so much. Thank you.
0: What's your aim? What's the aim of this woman cooperative to establishing?
1: It was the idea when it started, it was to help the women to get economical independence, to help their

0: families to have an extra income. Through the years, it was very successful, and it made well known the name of Petra around.
1: Yes.
0: I think we offer nice food. People get very excited when they have a nice meal. Eh? You know that.
1: Of course, food, of course.
0: Food connects people, brings people together.
1: Of course.
0: And we want that people come here and have a real nice Greek food.
1: Yes. Food, traditional.
0: Which comes from the island. Yes,
1: you are right.
0: That comes from the island.
1: Biliyor musunuz, bizde de kadın kooperatifleriyle Magdalena'nın da anlattığı aynı kuruluş amacı var. 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I'm very glad to meet you, Magdalena.
0: It was an honor.
1: It was an honor
0: to have you here. Thank you so much. Thank you so much.
2: Thank you. Thank you.
0: Thank you.
1: And Magdalena, this is the börülce.
0: Yeah.
1: Yes, we know in Turkey also very much, but you are using cabbage with the börülce.
0: Yes, it's zucchini.
1: Zucchini.
0: Yes.
1: We say yes.
0: It's zucchini. A kind of salad, a warm salad. We add olive oil and lemon juice. Usually it goes with fish. Greek people like to have fried sardines or anchovies. They combine it all with the salad like that. And this is plaki.
1: Plaki. This is the big beans. Very big beans.
0: In the oven with some extra vegetables and a nice tomato sauce. And this is, this is the most traditional thing. It's the pumpkin flour stuffed with rice and herbs.
1: Oops. We love it very much.
0: Yes, I know.
1: All Turkish
0: people love this.
1: Turkish.
0: Yes. This is the best seller here.
1: Yes, really.
0: For the Turkish people.
1: For the Turkish people. Biz çok mutluyum. Ne diyeceğimi şaşırıyorum. 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And also I want to ask you, your mother is the founder of this woman cooperative.
0: She was the first with some other ladies that they made this cooperative. At that time the place was not so crowded and not so busy.
1: Of course.
0: But cooperative really helped this place to get more well known. There was advertisement in Europe about it. We get many German and Dutch people come here, and English through the years.
1: Yes
0: to help.
1: Yes.
0: I think we did something nice.
1: Yes, we are honored with you also.
0: Thank you so much.
1: Congratulations.
0: Thank you.
1: This is amazing job.
0: Evharisto.
1: Biliyor musunuz, annesi bu kooperatifin kurucusu. 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Thank you, thank you very much.
0: Thank you.
1: Everybody is.
0: Thank you.

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1: This is a La Dottori
0: local cheese. And we will fry this.
1: Man fried. Fried with oil.
0: Okay. Okay.
1: Take to the saganaki.
0: Saganaki cheese.
1: Inside to the flour.
0: Yes.
1: This boil oil.
0: Oil.
1: The boil oil. It's medium boil.
0: Yes.
1: Yes. 4-5 pieces for one plate.
0: Yes. And what is the ingredients in this butter? What do you put?
1: Inside have flour. You
0: flour.
1: Know, up.
0: Yes.
1: One eggs.
0: Yes. Mix.
1: Yes. Mm-hmm. Pepper and salted, little menta.
0: Menta.
1: Yes. It's enough.
0: And egg?
1: Do you one.
0: One egg?
1: One.
0: Only one egg?
1: Yes.
0: Okay. Oh, this
1: okay.
0: is nice.
1: It's
0: nice batter.
1: 1 minute is ready. That's it.
0: That's it.
1: For you.
0: Thank you very much, Eva. Eva, Eleni, thank you very much.
1: Evaristo.
2: Evaristo.
0: Evaristo.
1: This one, evet. Flour zucchini. Fix it the same.
0: Flour zucchini.
1: Yes. Okay.
0: And you are frying also the same way.
1: Yes, same. Yes.
2: Afiyet olsun.
0: Çok teşekkür ediyoruz. You are so nice.
1: Put little cheese up there.
0: Yes, yes. Little cheese
1: yes.
0: up there.
1: Yes. 1 minute.
0: And then serving.
1: Service.
0: To the table.
1: Yes.
0: To
1: maybe
0: the table.
1: Little tzatziki or
0: tzatziki
1: no.
0: Or
1: like
0: no.
1: People with tzatziki, it's okay. Or no people like no.
0: Çok iyiler, çok tatlılar. And cheese. Okay.
1: Okay.
2: It's ready.
0: We are going to the table.
1: Yes.
0: Thank you very much.
1: Ekaristo. Ekaristo me podi.
0: Temiz.
1: Bye bye.